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1: The roads are now crash free. Delays are reported on 80 westbound from USA Parkway to Lockwood and on 80 westbound from Sparks Boulevard to Pyramid, as well as on 580 northbound from South Meadows Parkway to Molana and on 395 northbound from Clear Acre to Panther. From the Right Now Traffic Center, I'm the Sax Man.

0: K-Bull 98.1, the new stuff, Jelly Roll, hands up! Who's listening to the Bull right now? Oh, you are. Of course you are. 11 past 5 o'clock with J.J. Christie. We saw a high of 99, might have hit 100 at the airport. Right now, sunshine, 97 degrees right now in Reno Sparks. Be aware, I've got Ty Myers tickets to give away a half hour from now. Okay, did you get that? Ty Myers, I got tickets for you to see him at Caesars Saturday the 22nd. Good. We're all on the same page. Back to the bullhorn question of the day. We're talking about, ladies, when was the last time you had to use the men's bathroom and where was it? 800-0981. Take another call. Yeah, Cable, you are on. Go ahead.
1: Hey, I used the men's room this week at work.
0: Wait a minute. At work? Now, I don't want the company name, but what do you do for a living?
1: I'm a senior office administrator, and we have one in the front office. The women's was being used, and so I ran into the men's. Otherwise, I'd have to go out on the dock, down towards the entrance, and use that one. I didn't want to wait.
0: Now, to be fair, I did try using the women's bathroom one time, and one woman turned to me and said, "What are you doing in here?" And I said, "Well, I'm here to change my baby's diaper." And she said, "You don't have a baby." And then I turned around and said, "Oh, where did that little scamp get off to?"
1: Blame the kids. Always blame the kids.
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3: The roads are still crash-free at this time. Delays are still reported on 80 westbound from USA Parkway to Lockwood and on 80 westbound from Sparks Boulevard now all the way to the Spaghetti Bowl and on 580 northbound from South Meadows Parkway to Moana as well as on 395 northbound from Clear Acre to Panther. From the Right Now Traffic Center, I'm the Sax Man.
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9: Good morning, I'm Cola Waits, Lindsay Matherly with your First Alert weather forecast. Expect a hot day today with a high of 100 degrees here in Reno, and we're going to be dealing with smoke and haze from nearby fires, which could impact air quality levels throughout the day today. Tonight, overnight low of 65, and then tomorrow's going to be even hotter. Expect a high of 102 degrees. We have a heat advisory in effect from tomorrow morning through Thursday morning because of the dangerously hot temperatures during the day.
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Bull 98.1. All right. Are you ready to win Ty Meyer's tickets? He'll be at Caesars Lake Tahoe Saturday, the 22nd. Your chance to score a pair coming up after John Morgan here. Kid Myself on the Bull Station. We were young.

K-Bull 98.1. 21? No, 20. 21. Make up your mind. What is it? 21 before 6? Okay. What's a minute between friends? J.J. Christie, seeing you home on this, is it Tuesday now? Yeah, it's Tuesday evening. I'm getting everything confused here. I'm getting old. That's what's going on here. Anyhow, thanks for tuning in. Oh, it's a piece of cake at the lake where K-Bull 98.1 is concerned. I got concert tickets to give away right now.

0: case you haven't heard, Ty Myers up at Caesars Republic, Lake Tahoe Amphitheater. That's going to be Saturday, the 22nd of this month. And I'd like to put a pair of tickets in your hands so you can see, Ty. Are you ready? The finger game. I'm going to put up a certain amount of fingers. You got to guess how many. Could be one. Could be ten. Dare I say it? It could be anything in between, which means two through nine. Ha! All you have to do is guess the right one. Are you ready? I am. Here we go. One, two, three, bang! Oh, how many fingers do I have up for Ty Myers tickets? Call to win, 800-0981.
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2: The roads continue to be crash-free. Delays are reported on 80 westbound from USA Parkway to Waltham Way and on 80 eastbound from the Spaghetti Bowl to Pyramid, as well as on 580 northbound from Neal Road to Plum and on 395 northbound from Clear Acre to Panther. From the Right Now Traffic Center, I'm the Sachs.
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0: I got Ty Meyer tickets. You want to win them?

0: Well, JJ here. How many fingers do I have up?
1: Lucky number four.
2: Nine.
3: Four.
1: Two.
3: Two.
2: Six.
0: Would you repeat that?
2: Six.
0: I thought it was going to take a while. Evidently not. Yeah. Six fingers.
2: Woohoo.
0: And my winner's name is what?
2: Rebecca.
0: Hi, Rebecca. Have you won in the last 2 weeks?
2: I have not.
0: Okay, that's a good answer. Otherwise, I'd have to hang up and go to the next caller. Rebecca, you're going to go see Ty Myers at Saturday, the 22nd of this month, up at Caesars. Congratulations.
2: Thank you.
0: You're welcome. I'll get your deets here shortly, but right now, can you give me a moo?
2: Moo.
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0: Turntable 98.1. I always wanted to do this. Land Ho! You see, the title is called Land, and never mind. Here's Tyler Hubbard on the Bull Station.
1: Land of

0: K-Bull 98.1. Thank you, Tyler. JJ at 11 past 6 o'clock. Had a high today of about 100 degrees. Sunshine 97 right now in Reno, Sparks. It's not hot enough to fry an egg on the sidewalk right now. I think we'd have to be down in like Phoenix or Las Vegas to do something like that. Anyhow, thanks for the invite on board your vehicle to see you home. I guess we have time for one more phone call. This is one for the ladies, guys. You can relax. We're talking about the time you used the men's bathroom just because. You can go back as far as you want. And where was it? Inquiring minds want to know. All right, one last call. Let's take it. Yeah, Cable.
1: KJ, I wanted to tell you where I used the men's bathroom.
0: Okay, how long ago was it?
1: Oh, my gosh, it was 1983. Sorry.
0: Where was it?
1: So it was at the L.A. Forum at a Joan Jett concert. And two of my friends went with me because the line was so long for the women. We were like, let's go.
0: Okay, I got a great new lyric for I Love Rock and Roll. I love urinals. Okay. They don't have them in the woman's bathroom. I love, or maybe not. I don't know.
1: Hey, you spin it any way you want.
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3: The roads continue to be crash-free. Delays are reported on 80 westbound from USA Parkway to Waltham Way and on 80 eastbound from the Spaghetti Bowl to Pyramid, as well as on 580 northbound from Neal Road to Plum and on 395 northbound from Clear Acre to Panther. From the Right Now Traffic Center, I'm the Saxman.
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17: Hi, I'm Chief Meteorologist Jeff Thompson in the Colo 8 First Alert Weather Center. Areas of smoke and haze overnight into the day on Wednesday as again fire sends smoke our way from Calaveras County. Look for mid-60s overnight, 101, close to record territory. The heat is on Wednesday.
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K-Bold 98.1. Big shakeup for The Voice next year. It's going to be called The Voice Celebrity, where actors, musicians, athletes, comedians, and reality TV stars will all get their shots. Oh, yeah. And Riley Green will be returning as a judge. Luke Bryan right now on the Ball Station.

0: Cable 981. That's going to do it for me. JJ Christie saying, have yourself a great Tuesday evening and find some place to cool off. Hey, don't forget, I guess this Saturday, I am going to be out at Carson City Toyota with another Bull Cruiser Hot Stop. 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

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Easier to get a tan than a Big Mac. 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
2: 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Oh, and did I mention ticket giveaways on occasion? 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

People think this is weird, but Chris Young is just another member in our club. He will wear jeans multiple times in a row before wearing them. Yeah, to break them in the good way. Once you put them in the dryer, you ruined all that hard work. It's Chris Young. I didn't come here to leave. Sitting

0: enough.
1: Kane Brown is once again singing on his golf cart, this time with his children and Lauren Alena on their new song. He does say all his new music gets played on his golf cart, so his neighbors do hear it first.

0: I was trying to think of a qualifier that makes a city a big city, and I immediately went to New York, where the Olive Garden in Times Square is multiple floors up. The Olive Garden is above the second level of a building that is a big city. Here's Dylan Scott, Dear Big City, a song not about Olive Garden.
1: Dear big city, I know you're busy. Don't worry about riding me back. I know you don't know.

0: Ella Langley, Morgan Wallen, I Can't Love You Anymore on the Overnight Ride. Let's talk about that song real quick. For the first time in history, the top five songs on the Billboard Hot 100 charts are all country, including that one, Choosing Texas, 16 weeks at number one. Then it's Morgan Wallen, Bid By Now. Then it's Taylor Swift, I Knew It, I Knew You. Then it's that song we just heard. And then Boston by Stella Lefty, which I have coming up next.
1: 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The Overnight Ride. Live from Nashville and heard across America. We'll be right back.
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Some singing competition news. Carson Daly looks like he's not coming back to The Voice after season 30. The upcoming season 30 features Riley Green and American Idol renewed for season 25. Lionel Richie, Carrie Underwood, Luke Bryan, not yet confirmed as the judges. Although that's probably going to happen, but they got to keep us in some mystery before it premieres.

0: name's Justin. This is The Overnight Ride. Who's this?
1: Just the Joke Guy.
0: Calling us from Dallas, Texas. Makes you laugh, makes you groan, makes you think. What do you got?
1: The local child was in the hospital this weekend after swallowing 6 small horses. You know, plastic horses.
0: So he swallowed 6 small plastic horses. How is he?
1: His condition is stable.
0: Oh.
1: What kind of building weighs the least?
0: What kind of building weighs the least? What kind?
1: A lighthouse.
0: Oh, no, no.
1: This is Jeff the Joke Guy, signing off.
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I am Chief Meteorologist Jeff Thompson in the Colo 8 First Alert Weather Center. Areas of smoke and haze overnight into the day on Wednesday as again fire sends smoke our way from Calaveras County. Look for mid-60s overnight, 101, close to record territory. The heat is on Wednesday.

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1: Well, good morning to you. I'm Mason in the Morning. Hope you're waking up well. Hope you had a wonderful night's sleep. I bet you did. I bet you had a great night's sleep. I say that because there was a sleep study done. And Nevada did really well. really well. So let me ask you again, did you sleep good last night? Could you probably slept better than the other 49 states? Huh? That's pretty incredible. I like that. I like to sleep well. It's an interesting sleep study. We'll get into that today. We have so much to talk about. So many things to give away. We've got Jason Aldean tickets. We've got Brantley Gilbert tickets to give away. We're going to get another Bull Cruiser qualifier as the day goes on. Plus, we got some good stuff. Things you need to know. Not exactly important things, but you do need to know them. Got some criminal genius for you today, too. And country headlines. Zac Brown Band back in there. Zac Brown specifically setting another record. If you didn't hear the other day, he gave everyone at his concert a cruise. Actually, two cruises. A cruise for two to every person who went to that show. Apparently, it's a value of about $40 million in total. Absolutely crazy. But he's in the headlines again. So it's going to be a good show. Got lots of fun stuff to talk about. So, stick around.
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2: Well, good morning and happy Wednesday as we get to going on your midweek commute. We do have some heavy traffic right now from traveling eastbound out to USA Parkway. We've got that slowdown with some heavy traffic between East McCarran and USA Parkway, as well as some congestion at the interchange as you head south there on USA Parkway itself. Everything else is looking fantastic. Drive safely. From the Right Now Traffic Center, I'm Kristen Snow.
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That's Tyler Hubbard on 98.1 The Bull, Nevada's country station. Coming up, we got the things you need to know. Not exactly important things, but you do need to know them. But first, number one song in the world for the 16th week in a row. Just when

0: It's time for the things you need to know. Not exactly important things, but you need to know them anyway.
1: That's right. That's right. The things you need to know. We're going to start out with a really good one. There is a steakhouse in Florida that is now offering nude dining. Nude dining! It's something that they offer. And here's the thing. I was like, wow, what if you walked into that restaurant thinking you're just going to get a nice burger? a pork butt. I don't know. But it turns out you can't just walk in. You do have to buy a ticket ahead of time. But get this. $250. For men. Women only pay $150. What a ripoff. What a ripoff. Why are the men getting charged $100 more? Actually, I think I know why. I do. I think I know why. We can just move on past that. A study looked at America's favorite sleeping situations, and temperature came in at number one, the most important thing. And it turns out Nevada likes their sleep hot. Hot. Not quite as hot as Hawaii, but Nevadans definitely want it to be 70 degrees. Does that feel warm to you? I thought that was just room temperature. But get this. They also found out that the number one state that gets the best sleep is Nevada. How about that? Nevada gets better sleep than Indiana, Vermont, California, South Dakota. Those are the other ones in the top five. So congratulations on your sleep last night. I hope you felt it. There is now a clothing company that has put out a shirt that you can wear for a month straight and never wash it. Does that sound like something you want? Yeah, you don't have to wash it. Apparently, it naturally stays odor-free. Some kind of special material. It only costs $79, which sounds like a lot. But I guess if you get to wear it every day, which would you do that? Why would you do that? Everyone's going to be like, why are you wearing the same shirt every day? Then you have to explain to them, oh, it's a special shirt that I never have to wash. I haven't washed this shirt in 2 weeks. I don't know if people are going to want to hang out with you, even if it doesn't stink. And finally, today is National Underwear Day. I don't know how you celebrate. Wear it. Also, it's National Work Like a Dog Day. So I guess work like a dog. Hard. 30 days till Labor Day. Get ready for that. And we do have a country birthday. Terry Clark is 58 today. See, those are the things you need to know. Not exactly important things, but you did need to know them.
0: Mason in the morning, number one for country.
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3: Well, good morning. We're still seeing that same slowing and congestion. If you're traveling eastbound 80 from about East McCarran all the way to USA Park, we've got that steady stream of traffic. Most other area roads are free and clear as we get you going on your early morning midweek commute. Drive safely from the Right Now Traffic Center. I'm Kristen Snell.
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10: We know weather. I am Chief Meteorologist Jeff Thompson in the Colo 8 First Alert Weather Center. Areas of smoke and haze overnight into the day on Wednesday as again fire sends smoke our way from Calaveras County. But for mid-60s overnight, 101, close to record territory. The heat is on Wednesday.
11: The

That's Carrie Underwood's last name on 98.1 The Bull, Nevada's country station, and your ticket hookup. Coming up, we've got some Brantley Gilbert tickets to give away. He's going to be at Tahoe Blue, and you could be there too. So make sure you're tuned in. Right now, though, it's time for Kane Brown. We got a woman

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2: Well, it is 6:47 now, and it's almost football season. Are you ready? You know what goes together with football really well? Country music. You knew that, didn't you? And it's official. Again, for the 14th straight season, Carrie Underwood is back. And I'm glad. I like that opening. She's going to perform her Sunday Night Football for the 14th straight season. She says this year's show open is going to welcome in Sunday Night Football by going ongoing with that rock star fever dream. So I'm thinking it's going to be more than just country. I think she's going to change it up a little bit and maybe go full metal. It seems like what she's been doing. She's been going full metal, which is pretty darn cool if you ask me. But the football season, Sunday Night Football especially, kicks off September 13th, so you can look for that. But you know what else? Country's going with college football as well. Shaboozy's new song is ESPN's 2026 college football anthem. It's Shaboozy's song, High Noon. It's going to be on ESPN, basically everything college. And it says from 26 to 27. So I don't know if that just means till bowl season, like New Year's Day, or if it's an extra year, but it's pretty good. And it's from his new album, The Outlaw Sherry Lee and Other Tales. So he says he's excited too. He says, I'm excited for the song to be part of the energy, tradition, and memories of the day. That's pretty cool. We got pro football. We got college football. That's country.
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3: Good morning. Area roads looking pretty good as we get you going on your midweek commute here. It is Wednesday. We've got some traffic if you're traveling out to the USA Parkway area. That's I-80 eastbound. Looks like between Sparks Boulevard right now and USA Parkway. We're also seeing a little bit of congestion still at that interchange of 80 eastbound and USA Parkway itself if you're heading southbound back in there into that industrial area. But all other Northern Nevada roads still looking fantastic. Please drive safely. From the Right Now Traffic Center, I'm Kristen Snow.
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1: Yep, we got a brand new morning show. That's me, I'm Mason in the Morning. And I have tickets, lots of tickets. And we're going to be giving away some Brantley Gilbert tickets in just a little bit. Let me see what I got coming up so you can know when it's happening. Carry on from Kenny Chesney on the way. We got Cody Johnson, little Kojo for you till you can't. And then I think we'll give them away. If you didn't know, Brantley Gilbert's going to be at Tahoe Blue. And, of course, that's in Southlake. I'm getting to know the place, seeing as I am a new guy. But I did drive by Tahoe Blue over the weekend, and it looks like a heck of a venue. And I will be there. So any of you guys out there, come look for me, because I'm excited to see Brantley Gilbert. He puts on a heck of a show. I mean, it's a serious show, a rock show. He gets into it. And you could win your way in if you're lucky, because I got two tickets with your name on them, and I'm going to give those away in just a little bit. But first, we got to get to the traffic, couple of the songs, and then I think we're going to be rocking. So stick with us. 98.1 The Bull.
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2: K-Bull 98.1, right now traffic.
3: Good morning and happy Wednesday. It looks like we're still seeing some heavy traffic and a slow eastbound at 8 right now between Sparks Boulevard and USA Parkway. There's a traffic accident eastbound at Vista.
0: The Aces will be the Reno Silver Sox paying homage to Northern Nevada's original profession.
3: At the interchange of Interstate 80 and State Route 439 USA Parkway if you're heading out to that Industrial Park area. Drive safely from the Right Now Traffic Center. I'm Kristen Snow.
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10: Hi, I'm Chief Meteorologist Jeff Thompson in the Colo 8 First Alert Weather Center. Areas of smoke and haze overnight into the day on Wednesday as again fire sends smoke our way from Calaveras County. Good for mid-60s overnight, 101, close to record territory. The heat is on Wednesday.
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1: Well, it is now 7:14. I'm Mason in the Morning, and I am taking a look at the concert calendar. Stuff you need to know. Concerts you've got to get to. And then I'll give away some tickets. How's that sound? Want to let you guys know that the Tedeschi Truck Band is going to be at Caesars on the 9th. That's 4 days away. You got Jason Aldean, Toyota Amphitheater in Sacramento. That's on the 14th. Brantley Gilbert, Tahoe Blue on the 16th. Ian Munsick, TJ's Corral. That's going to be a heck of a show. That's on the 21st. Then you got Whiskey Myers on the 22nd at GSR. Then his brother, Ty Myers. Just kidding. They're not brothers. They're not related at all. Just happen to have the same last name and playing on the same day. Caesars, Ty Myers on the 22nd. Red Clay Strays. You guys are getting excited for that? Those guys have been taking country music by storm. Then you got two nights of Zach Top at Caesars. If you haven't seen Zach Top, guy knows how to put on a show. I'm excited to see that again. And then one of the craziest shows I've ever been to with one of the craziest guys who has more energy, I think, than anybody else I've ever seen in concert, Bailey Zimmerman. That's up in September. Caesars on the 19th. So a lot of big concerts still coming up. So make sure you're always tuned in to 98.1 The Bull. But right now, I think it's time to give away some tickets. So I think I will take caller number 11. And that's all you have to do is be caller 11, and you can get yourself some Brantley Gilbert tickets. It's going to be an incredible show up at Tahoe Blue. So caller number 11 at 775-800-0981. Ready? Ready? Call now.
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4: Well, good morning. We're still seeing some traffic and slowing eastbound 80 right now between Vista Boulevard and USA Parkway, as well as some congestion at the interchange from 80 East to State Route 439. That's USA Parkway South. All other Northern Nevada roads looking fantastic for your midweek morning commute. Drive safely. From the Right Now Traffic Center, I'm Kristen Snett.
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That's Justin Moore, Times of Ticking on 98.1 The Bull, giving away some Brantley Gilbert tickets. It's going to be at Tahoe Blue. You could be too.

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2: 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Who is this?
3: Stephanie.
2: Hi, Stephanie. How are you?
3: Good. How are you?
2: I'm really good. What are you up to this morning?
3: Heading to work.
2: Headed to work. Can you say where you work? Is that allowed?
3: I work at a school.
2: All right. Shout out to the school. Are you back to school, or do you do summer school? I heard school wasn't back yet.
3: No, not yet. Next week.
2: Oh, okay. But you're going to school anyway? Getting it ready?
3: Yeah, kids are coming back next week.
2: I gotcha. Well, guess what?
3: What?
2: I'm giving away Brantley Gilbert tickets to caller number 11, and you are caller number...
3: Yeah.
2: What caller are you?
3: I'm hoping 11.
2: Yeah! You're caller number 11. These Brantley Gilbert tickets are yours. How's that sound?
3: Great.
2: Well, congratulations. I'm happy for you. I'm going to be up there, so try to find me. Does that sound good?
3: Okay. Yeah, that sounds great.
2: All right, stay on the line. I got to get your info.
3: Okay, sounds good.
2: Can I get a winning moo?
3: Moo!
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4: Good morning. Still seeing a fair amount of traffic and slowing eastbound 80 between Sparks Boulevard and US Parkway as well. Starting to see a little light traffic coming out of the North Valleys at Golden Valley. All other area roads are currently incident free. Drive carefully from the Right Now Traffic Center. I'm Kristen Snow.
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8: Hi, I'm Chief Meteorologist Jeff Thompson and the Colo 8 First Alert Weather Center. Areas of smoke and haze overnight into the day on Wednesday as again fire sends smoke our way from Calaveras County. Good for mid-60s overnight, 101, close to record territory. The heat is on Wednesday.

That's Stella Lefty with Boston on 98.1 The Bowl. Coming up, we're going to talk about shockingly bad country songs. Shockingly bad by some otherwise excellent country artists. One of them, actually the top one, comes from this guy right here. Here's Trace Atkins. She

ways of my own. One's 36, one's 23. It's hard to believe, but you're gonna miss this. You're gonna want this back. You're gonna wish these days

Well, congratulations to Stephanie. She was able to pick up those Brantley Gilbert tickets, but we've got more where those came from. And actually, we've got some Jason Aldean tickets yet to give away this morning. We'll do that a little bit later in the 8 o'clock hour, maybe about an hour from now. Be tuned in for those Jason Aldean tickets. You could be going to Sacramento, and he puts on a heck of a show, too. One of the best. One of the best. Right now, I want to talk about some of the worst. Actually, the title of the article was Shockingly Bad Songs from Otherwise Great Country Artists. I think Whiskey Riff did this. They polled the internet. They polled the internet and found the worst songs by really good artists. For example, Tim McGraw. What's an awful song he's done? Shockingly awful. And it's, I'm sure some people have different opinions, but here, this made the top five. Truck Yeah. Truck Yeah from Tim McGraw. Shockingly horrible songs by otherwise great artists. Another one that made the list, Johnny Cash. Johnny Cash, what song did he do that was shockingly bad? Well, do you remember The Chicken in Black? That's the one that made the list. Zac Brown Band, Swayze. Really bad. Don't even listen to it. Don't do it. Don't do it. Another one, Justin Moore, Back That Thang Up. Do you remember that one? Back That Thang Up. Mm-hmm. And then the one on the top of the list, this is the one voted on most as the most shockingly horrible country song by otherwise fantastic country artists. It is Trace Atkins. And you know what? I'm just going to play it for you. I'm just going to play it for you. Not the whole song, though, because I don't want you guys to throw things at me. But take a listen, and let's see if this is the one you would have guessed. Now

0: 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Is that it? Is that the one you would have thought of? Shockingly horrible songs. Do you remember the song? We played it on the radio a lot. Brown Chicken, Brown Cow. The most shockingly horrible song by an otherwise great country artist.
1: 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Number one for country.
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3: Good morning and happy Wednesday. Still seeing some spotty slowing in areas out of the North Valleys at Golden, as well a bit further up between Clearacre and Audi Boulevard. We're also seeing a fair amount of traffic northbound south of McCarran between Greg Street and Nugget Avenue. And finally, still both directions at the Nugget Avenue overpass in Sparks. Everything else looking great. Drive safely from the Right Now Traffic Center. I'm Kristen Snow.
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1: It is 7:56 now, and we're about 15 minutes away from qualifying another Bull Cruiser qualifier for the 30th anniversary of the Bull Cruiser. 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Isn't that something? You can win a brand new 2026 Corolla hatchback or $15,000 cash on Saturday, August 22nd. You will have to be there, so just know that. If you're trying to get qualified and you know you're going to be out of town August 22nd, you can't win. You can't. If you're not there, you can't win. That's the way it works. You got to be at Capital Ford in Carson City, and the choice will be yours, the car or the cash. So you got to be listening. In about 15 minutes, we're going to get somebody else key qualified from the Dick Campani Auto Group. And of course, us here at 98.1 The Bull. 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
2: Well, good morning. Area roads continuing to look pretty darn good. We do have some light traffic coming out of the North Valleys in areas right there at Golden as well, a bit further up between Clearacre and Audi Boulevard. Also lightening up a little bit if you're traveling out to USA Parkway. We've got some slowdown between Lockwood and Patrick and a little congestion both directions at the Nugget Avenue overpass in Sparks. From the Right Now Traffic Center, I'm Kristen Snow.
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8: Hi, I'm Chief Meteorologist Jeff Thompson in the Colo 8 First Alert Weather Center. Areas of smoke and haze overnight into the day on Wednesday as again fire sends smoke our way from Calaveras County. But for mid-60s overnight, 101, close to record territory, the heat is on Wednesday.

That's Ella Langley, Be Her, on 98.1 The Bull, Nevada's country station. Wonder if that one will ever get to number one. I mean, it feels like it should, but you know what's in the way? Her other song, Choosing Texas. Will that one ever come down from the charts? It's now spent 16 weeks. I think one of the only songs that's above it is Mariah Carey's Christmas song. So that's something else. We are one song away from getting somebody Bull Cruiser qualified, thanks to the Dick Campagne Auto Group. That'll happen after this.

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3: Still seeing light traffic in areas out of the North Valleys. Looks like Golden Valley as well. Some congestion between Clearacre and the Spaghetti Bowl. Both directions of the Nugget Avenue overpass in Sparks. And finally, we're continuing to see a little slow and go 80 eastbound between Lockwood and Patrick. All other Northern Nevada roads looking fantastic. Drive safely. From the Right Now Traffic Center, I'm Kristen Snow.
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That was Zach Topp, South of Sanity on 98.1 The Bull. We're getting somebody qualified for the Bull Cruiser. They're going to get a chance at a Toyota or $15,000 cash from Dick Campani Auto Group. 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
1: K-Bull, 98.1 The Bull. Who's this?
2: Kim.
1: Hi, Kim. How are you?
2: I'm good. How are you?
1: I'm doing really well. What you calling me for?
2: I'm calling you for Bull Cruiser.
1: Bull Cruiser. You want to get qualified, do you?
2: I do.
1: What would you take, the car or the cash?
2: The cash.
1: $15,000 cash. It's your choice. You can choose the Toyota Corolla from Dick Campaney or the $15,000 if you win. And let me tell you, you are caller 15, so you're now qualified.
2: All right.
1: Woo-hoo-hoo!
2: All right.
1: Yeah,
2: hey, Mason, welcome to the Bull family.
1: Well, thank you so much. I'm glad to be part of the Bull family. All right.
2: I'm so excited.
1: Yeah, congratulations. You're going to get a key. You got to be at the event. But you'll get a key, and hopefully it will start that car. And then if it does, you get to choose cash or the car. All up to you.
2: All right. Yes, I will be there with bells on.
1: That is awesome. Hopefully cowbells or bull bells.
2: Bull bells.
1: Bull bells. All right. Hey, stay on the line. I got to get some information, but can I get a winning moo?
2: Moo!
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4: Good morning. Continuing to see light traffic out of the North Valleys between Parr Boulevard and the Spaghetti Bowl. Still seeing that same congestion, though, both directions at the Nugget Avenue overpass in Sparks. It looks like we're lightening up nicely, 80 eastbound, with only some slowdown right now at Patrick. All other northern Nevada roads are moving freely. From the Right Now Traffic Center, I'm Kristen Snow.
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3: Hi, I'm Chief Meteorologist Jeff Thompson and the Cold Wave First Alert Weather Center. Areas of smoke and haze overnight into the day on Wednesday as a GAN fire sends smoke our way from Calaveras County. Good for mid-60s overnight, 101, close to record territory. The heat is on Wednesday.

That's Morgan Wallen, Just In Case. A 98.1 The Bull. Coming up, we're going to talk about nude dining. If you didn't hear it in the things you need to know, nude dining is now a thing. And not just in your own home, at an actual restaurant. We'll talk about it after the brand new one from Luke Combs.

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1: Yeah. It's time for me to add a little nudity to this show. It's hard to put nudity on a radio show. You know what I mean? You don't even really need a disclaimer for that. You think you would at a restaurant, though, if you were listening to the things you need to know. I mentioned a new restaurant that is offering nude dining. Nude dining as an experience. They're going to do it once a month, so it's not every day, but you're going to have to pay for it. More if you're a man. Ladies, you're going to get a discount. And if you want to go in as a couple, you do save a little bit of money. If you go as a couple, they don't consider you a man. For a man by himself, which is weird, you're going to pay $250. And if you're a woman by yourself, which might be weirder, I don't know, you only have to pay $150. So $250 for men, $150 for women, but $300 for a couple. Weird, right? The place is called Class Soiree Steakhouse. Class. Yeah, it's in Florida, so you're going to have to travel to do this nude dining experience. It's the first Monday of every month, but you have to have a ticket. You can't just walk in and look around. You can't probably, you know, say, hey, I got to use the restroom. Do you mind if I head to the back? Oh, it's crazy. It looks like a pretty intimate place, though. There are pictures online, about 20 maybe. 30 seats, so you're going to have to book it ahead of time. It's also dim. It's dim inside, which is probably more flattering if you are in there. No real word on the staff. Hopefully they're clothed, right? I think you have to be. So I think it's just the diners. I can't imagine health code being okay with a dude wandering up to your table, all out there, asking you what you want to eat. I can't imagine that going very well.
0: Mason in the Morning, number one for country.
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3: Good morning and happy Wednesday. Still seeing some spotty slowing in areas out of the North Valleys at Golden, as well a bit further up between Clearacre and Audi Boulevard. We're also seeing a fair amount of traffic northbound south of McCarran between Greg Street and Nugget Avenue. And finally, still both directions at the Nugget Avenue overpass in Sparks. Everything else looking great. Drive safely from the Right Now Traffic Center. I'm Kristen Snell.
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That's that new one from Zach John King. Get to drink in on 98.1. The Bowl coming up. Jason Aldean tickets. Yeah. He's going to be in Sacramento, and you could be too if you're lucky.

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2: 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Man, those of you who have won your way into the Jason Aldean concert, you guys are lucky. Did you hear that song? Whew. He's got more where that came from. Those of you who bought your tickets, you're just as lucky, I'm telling you. And you got to get your tickets pretty quick. 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Get your tickets if you don't win, because I'm going to give away some tickets right now. Jason Aldean is going to be in Wheatland at the Toyota Amphitheater, of course, Sacramento area, Friday the 14th. Friday the 14th. It's going to be a great show, an excellent show. You know, Jason's one of those guys who has so many number one hits that his entire show, he could not even do a number two hit, a song that only got to two or three. He could do an entire show with just number one hits. Now, if you can't tell yet, that's my trivia question for you today. I'm going to take caller number seven at 775-800-0981, and I'm going to look for caller number seven. And if you can tell me how many number one hits Jason Aldean has, you will win this pair of tickets. Two tickets to see Jason Aldean in Sacramento. They're yours. How many number one hits does Jason Aldean have? Think you can get it? Once again, 775-800-0981. Caller number seven gets the first shot at it. Call now.
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3: Well, good morning. Taking a final look at traffic for your midweek Wednesday morning commute. We've got a little bit of slowdown still. 580 South right now between Plum and Moana. Up on North McCarran, a little bit of light traffic eastbound between Rock Boulevard and Pyramid Way. And we are still seeing some slowing northbound South McCarran between Gregg Street and Nugget Avenue. All other Northern Nevada roads are accident, incident, and delay free. Buckle up and drive safely. From the Right Now Traffic Center, I'm Kristen.
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That's Kojo with the Fall. A 98.1 The Bull, Nevada's country station, giving away some Jason Aldean tickets. Congratulations to Brianna. She was able to get it. The question was, how many number one hits did Jason Aldean have? The answer was 30. And holy cow, did we get a lot of answers. Close. There was 28, 29, 31, 32, but it was 30.

0: That's Chase Matthew holding it down on 98.1 Nevada's country station. That's, of course, the Bull. Congratulations to Brianna. She was able to win those tickets. Jason Aldean, he's going to be in concerts in Sacramento. We do have more tickets to give away. So if you didn't win, I know there was a lot of people. We actually still have people calling right now. But we will have more to give away. So make sure you are tuned in. Right now, though, time for some country headlines.
1: It's time for K-Bull's country headlines.
0: Yep, some country headlines. We're going to start off with Carrie Underwood. I know it's shocking, but she's going to be back for Sunday Night Football. 14th straight season. See how shocking? Decade and a half of all Carrie, which I'm glad she's actually back. It's one of my favorite things. Sunday Night Football with Carrie Underwood. But there's more country music when it comes to football. Shaboozey's new song is going to be ESPN's college football anthem. His new song is High Noon. And that's going to be the ESPN official college football anthem for 26 and 27. Pretty incredible. If you haven't heard it, go check it out. It's supposed to get you all pumped up. He says that he's excited to be a part of the energy, the tradition, and the memories of game day. Now, this is pretty cool. Zach Brown set another record on the Family Feud. Do you guys watch Celebrity Family Feud? He went up against Mickey Guyton and just crushed him. He actually set a record for Celebrity Family Feud. He scored more points in that fast money part than anybody ever. You got to get 200, right, to win the big money, the $25,000, but it's over two people. And he ended up with 195 points. So his wife, Kendra Scott, the necklace lady, she only had to get 5 points. And it was a record. Nobody's ever done as well as Zach Brown Band on the Celebrity Family Feud. Pretty good. And finally, Whiskey Riff came out with a list of the worst songs, shockingly bad, from great artists. And I got a list for you. Justin Moore, Back That Thing Up. Tim McGraw, Truck Yeah. Johnny Cash, The Chicken in Black. And the number one most shockingly horrible song from an otherwise fantastic country artist is Trace Atkins with Brown Chicken, Brown Cow. You guys remember that one? Yeah. Brown Chicken, Brown Cow.
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11: I'm Cole Waits with Lindsay Matherly with your First Alert weather forecast. It is going to be hot here for a while. We have heat advisories in effect today through Sunday morning. Our high today, 102 degrees here in Reno. Tonight, overnight low of 64. And of course, we are dealing with smoke from the Gann Fire burning in Central California. And that could impact our air quality level today and possibly again tomorrow. And as for tomorrow's high, all the way to 103.

That's Ella Langley and Morgan Wallen. I Can't Love You Anymore on 98.1 The Bull. That's the number 4 song in all of country music. The only people that are beating them out are themselves and Taylor Swift. Ella Langley, Morgan Wallen, and Taylor Swift ahead of Ella Langley and Morgan Wallen. I guess that means they're doing pretty well. Right now, it's the new one from John Party. This is Boots Off.

That is Tyler Hubbard and Park on 98.1 The Bull, Nevada's country station. Coming up, we got some criminal genius. This is going to be how you can get pulled over for something mundane like turning left without blinking, I guess, changing lanes, and then going to jail and getting deported. Huh? Criminal genius. After this.

0: It's time for Mason in the Morning's Criminal Genius. The most ridiculous crimes and the masterminds behind them.
1: Yep, time for some Criminal Genius. And, you know, I'm not much of a criminal. I'm not. But there are some criminal things I've done. I have driven around with expired license plates. I have. And you know what I did? I drove carefully as to not get pulled over by the police. Now, I would think that some career criminal type of people would maybe be a little more cautious. There was a woman who was caught changing lanes without blinking. She was pulled over by police officers, and all this was caught on body cam. The woman was a 28-year-old woman, and as soon as she started talking, she started confusing the police officer because she didn't really know her name. And she didn't really know where she was from, which maybe you go, oh, she's got some kind of thing going on. No, I think she couldn't get, I think she couldn't keep her identities in line. It turns out this woman had 12 IDs in her car. 12. She said she's been to New York. You know what? I don't have to actually explain. Here's some of the body cam footage.
2: Are you the registered owner of the car?
3: No, this is a car rental. I didn't even rent it. My boyfriend rented it.
2: Hey, where's your license out of?
3: New York.
2: New York. What's your name?
3: Brianna. I live in New York. I'm here in Florida literally just visiting friends and stuff right now. I'm at an airport.
2: Okay, so you don't have a New York like ID at all. Your story's not making a lot of sense to me, right? You live in New York, but you don't have any ID in New York.
3: I've never had a driver's license or anything.
2: Do you have anything with your name on it in this car?
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5: What name is that? Your name, bro.
1: She has 12 driver's licenses in her car at the time. All of them feature her picture, but each one has a different name, different birth date, different area. She's actually Canadian, and her name isn't even Brianna. It's Bryce. Her name is Bryce Swanson, and it looks like now she's going to be deported. She's illegally here, overstaying her visa, and she's driving around, can't keep her identity straight. There's just some people you can't help.
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1: Let's see, it is 9:48, almost time for me to get out of here. Got to make room for Kristen, she'll be coming in next. But before I go, I want to get a little scientific on you. Did you guys see that SpaceX accidentally hit the moon this morning with a rocket? Yeah, that's a true story. Apparently it's the upper stage of SpaceX Falcon 9, the rocket. It launched 19 months ago. And it unintentionally started veering towards the moon, and it finally collided this morning at 5,400 miles per hour. We hit the moon with a rocket, 5,400 miles per hour. That is seven times the speed of sound. How about that? Apparently, it's going to make a pretty big crater. Or it did. We can't see it. Or maybe some people can, depending on the length of your, you know, telescope. Whatever you use. But it's

0: crazy. 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So 6,000 pounds of dynamite. That's what it's going to be. And we just accidentally did it. When I say we, I'm acting like I'm SpaceX. You know, I'm a rocket scientist myself. I just do radio for fun, you know, on the side of everything. 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

Better That Way on 98.1, the Bull, Nevada's country station. I'm Mason in the morning. I do have to get out of here. Kristen is coming in next, so enjoy your time with her. And make sure you're tuned in to get Bull Cruiser qualified at 4:10 this afternoon, plus some more tickets to give away. God bless our soldiers. Thank you guys for what you do. I'm Mason, and I'm out of here. You sure?

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Cable 98.1. I am Kristen Marie. It is Wednesday. Man, this week is just flying right along, right? And you know what? I want to help this day, your work day, fly right along as well. I've got 98 minutes of commercial-free music. You know it, The Bull Ride with Ella Langley, Love and Life Again on Cable 98.1.

98.1. Have you guys caught our new morning show, Mason in the Morning? Yep, it's a new era here at the Bowl, and we are kicking it off with a bang. He's got lots of tickets. Brantley Gilbert, Jason Aldean, qualifying you for Bull Cruiser. You know how we do at the Bull, and he's learning real fast. We have a lot of winners here. All right, so make sure you listen 6 to 10 every morning with Mason in the Morning and Cable 98.1.

98.1. That was Hardy with Favorite Country Song. I am Kristen, the host of your 98-Minute Bull Ride, and I got George Birch teaming up with Luke Bryan to ride, ride, ride on your Bull Station.

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Cable 98.1, Luke Combs just wrapped up his My Kind of Saturday Night tour in London. And, you know, he always shotguns a beer on stage. So for the very last show, he brought out all his openers, which included Thomas Rhett, the Castellos, and Ty Myers, who is going to be up at the lake. Yeah, he's coming all the way from London to Lake Tahoe to play for you. If you need your tickets, JJ Christie has those free ones for you with Cable 98.1.

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As you know, the first day of school here in Washoe County is on Monday. So it got me thinking, do you have any back to school traditions? Now, we do, you know, the first day of school picture. I usually get some donuts in the morning. But do you have any other back to school traditions? Let me know. Help a mama out because, you know, I am a modern mother. I feel the pressure to recreate everything I see online. So, yeah, help me out. What are your back to school traditions? The question's up on our Cable Instagram. Here's Hudson Westbrook on Cable 98.1.

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Cable 98.1, I am Kristen hanging out with you on your Wednesday. No, I am not the star of the show. This girl right here is star of the show, Stella Lefty, just blowing up with her debut single in the top five of the Billboard Hot 100. That means top five of all the songs, all the genres. It's Boston on Cable 98.1.

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It's your Bull Station, K-Bull 98.1. That was Brett Eldridge with Wannabe, that song. I am Kristen, and I'm going to keep this commercial-free music going for you with Taylor Swift back on country radio and K-Bull 98.1.

0: Cable 98.1, that's going to wrap up our 98-minute bull ride, over an hour and a half with not less commercials. No commercials. You can't get that anywhere else without paying for it. Yep, absolutely free here for the bull. Free bull ride. And, you know, I'm always trying to tell you about the fun stuff going on around town. And tomorrow is another Throwback Thursday with the Reno Aces at Greater Nevada Field. The Reno Aces will wear their throwback Silver Sox jerseys. I mean, you've been here for a minute if you remember the Reno Silver Sox. And they got the throwback prices on beer. $2 Coors Lights. And let's see, JJ. JJ's going to be there tomorrow hanging out. He's got some Coors goodies that you can win that he's going to be giving away. He'll be hanging out up there on the grass area right by the bar with the $2 beers. All right, you can't miss him. Make sure you go say hi. Win some goodies from our friends over at New West and Coors for Throwback Thursday with the Reno Aces and Cable 98.1.
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0: Cable 98.1, that was Jelly Roll, who is quite literally throwing his hands up in a matter of speaking. He says he's going to take a break from performing to heal. I mean, I've never been through a divorce. I can imagine it's really hard, especially a public one like he's going through. So Thursday night, he had a show in Colorado Springs and told the crowd that was going to be his last show for a year or two. Now that is a long break. Hopefully he can heal a little quicker than that and we'll see him back out on the road. We'll just have to wait and see. 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
1: Standing on the stick, I feel like freedom. 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And you were the driver, I was the reason. 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

0: Listen to Mason in the Morning from 6 to 10 a.m. He's got your Jason Aldean ticket. So if you want to see that guy live over at the Toyota Amphitheater just over the hill, it's not a bad drive. 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

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It's called Been My Now. I am Kristen, and today is Wednesday, August 5th. Happens to be National Underwear Day. And Mama, I want to let you know that if you feel like you've just failed at everything else in life, well, your family has clean underwear thanks to you. Sometimes I have to give myself that reminder. We're winning, okay? That's a win in my book. 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

Cable 98.1. Happy Wednesday. I am Kristen, and you know I am a mama on a budget. But you still need to get out of the house once in a while, right? You need to have those date nights. You need to have those friend dates, you know, a little socialization outside of the house, outside of play dates and laundry piles. So I want to help you save some money and get out of the house at the same time. I'll tell you how right after Megan Maroney on Cable 98.1.

0: Table 98.1. Sometimes you just need to get out of the house. Ladies, maybe it's a friend date. Guys, maybe you need to take your special lady out on the town. 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

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That was Jelly Roll with Heart of Stone. I'm Kristen, and I got Zach Top for you with South of Sanity on K-Bull 98.1. 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

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We're just a couple weeks away from a new Dan and Shay album. Their new album, Young, it drops on August 21st. And on the album called Young, there's a song called The Old Guys. And there's going to be somebody collaborating, singing on it with them, but it's a surprise. So who do you think the old guy is joining Dan and Shay? If you guess it right, you could win a free autographed vinyl on their web, on their Instagram. Go check out all the details. I shared it on our Cable Instagram as well. Here's Dan and Shay with one of the songs from that new album, Say So, on Cable 98.1.

Cable 98.1. Let's talk about what we're watching on TV, because I never get to watch what I want. Not that my kids control the remote, it's that I can't watch what I want when they're around. You know, it's inappropriate for kids, and they're always there. But out of the most streamed shows of the year so far, I've actually seen a couple of them. At number 10, Paw Patrol. You know I've gone down on some Paw Patrol. Number 5, Big Bang Theory. I've seen that whole series and The Sheldon Show, which is great. And then number 2, you know it's Bluey. We love some Bluey in our house. I'm what you would call maybe a Bluey expert. I always say it is a show for parents that kids like. Trust me on that. Here's Lainey Wilson on Cable 98.

0: Everyone, the countdown is on. Today, we found out who my daughter's fifth grade teacher is going to be. Friday, we get to meet the teacher, and Monday is the first day of school. It is here, y'all. 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

Staple 98.1. Okay, earlier we were talking about what we have watched. You know, I'm a big Bluey expert. Now, what should we watch moving forward? There's a lot of great shows coming on TV tonight. First off, Brad Paisley is going to be on Who Wants to Be a Millionaire. I love that show. There's a new show called The Shards, premiering on FX Hulu, a drama about a serial killer going after a group of privileged LA prep school seniors in the 80s. And if someone looks familiar, it's because Cindy Crawford's daughter is in the cast. So she looks exactly like her mom. I love a good murder mystery, so maybe that'll be a good one. And then season 4 of Ted Lasso. I told Bob for years you would need to watch, like, he would just love Ted Lasso. I'm so glad it's back for a fourth season. That's what I'll be watching. And if you're up late tonight, Red Clay Strays are going to be on Jimmy Fallon. Here's Dylan Scott on Cable 98.

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Cable 98.1. I am Kristen. Happy Wednesday. We are officially halfway through the work week. You're welcome. And this weekend, we are going to be out and about all over town, and we want you to come hang out with us. I'll tell you where we'll be for a couple live bold broadcasts. But first, here's Charles Wesley Godwin with Luke Combs on Cable 98.1. Oh, boo.

0: Cable 98.1. We are going to be out and about around town with a couple of light bulb broadcasts this weekend. Okay, let's be honest. Who has not washed their car since 9 in the country? Yep, I'm holding up my hand. Guilty. I still have that green paint on my windshield and dirt and mud splattered everywhere. It's pretty gross. I need to go to the car wash. If you do too, you should go on Friday. We have a live bull broadcast from 11 to 1 at Sierra Car Wash on the location over there on Peckham and Longley. And guess who's going to be hanging out? Mason. Yeah, is this your chance to go meet Mason in person? And while he's there at Sierra Car Wash, they donate $2 for every membership sold to Renowned Children's Hospital. And if you already have a membership, that's cool. You can still make a donation to support the kids. But yeah, get the membership, you guys, because it doesn't matter. Like, you don't have to worry about whether it rains or the weather when you wash your car, because you have a membership. You can get it washed as much as you want. That live will broadcast happening again Friday from 11 to 1. Go hang out and meet Mason live and in person with Cable 98.1. 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
11: A Better Life with Dr. Sanjay Gupta.
12: I read this interesting story the other day, which was written by a colleague of mine, about why so-called, quote, admin nights are the new book club for busy adults. Now, I learned this is a term coined by journalist Chris Collin, who wrote about this life hack in the Wall Street Journal. An admin night is when people come together for a night, a fun night, while holding one another accountable to an assignment. The ones usually considered back burner tasks, the ones that you've been putting off. The person you choose to do an admin night with matters a lot, because that's your accountability partner. That's what one person told us. People love the social aspect because it can bring these boring tasks to light, make them feel more fun, and where you go matters as well. You need to have enough space and hopefully not too many distractions. And again, don't forget to leave some time for fun. I'm Dr. Sanjay Gupta, helping you live a better life.
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Midgeable Station, Cable 98.1. That was Megan Maroney with 6 months later. You know what I was thinking? I think she should do a collab with Kane Brown. I think their voices would just sound so great together. Here's Kane's latest, Woman, on Cable 98.1. Hey, it's not

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Cable 98.1. I am Kristen. I mentioned that we're going to be out and about this weekend with a couple of live bull broadcasts. Friday, Mason's hanging out at SCR Car Wash from 11 to 1. And Saturday, you have a chance to get qualified for Bull Cruiser. I'll tell you all the details right after Russell Dickerson with his blue Tacoma.

0: 98.1. Speaking of blue Tacomas, I wonder if they have any at Carson City Toyota. Would you like to drive off in a blue Tacoma? Well, maybe go check it out on the car lot when you go hang out with JJ Christie this Saturday. It's another Bull Cruiser Hot Stop. You can catch up with JJ. He'll be there from 10 to noon. And while you're there, sign up to win a spot in Bull Cruiser 2026. You could win not a blue Tacoma, but a brand new Corolla hatchback or $15,000. 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

Cable 98.1. I am Kristen. That's it for me. As you know, I have a very busy week going out of town this weekend. And then my mom's coming to visit when we get back home. I got another birthday party. My youngest turns 3 next week. Oh, my gosh. I have so much to do, and I can't even get the laundry folded and put away. So I got to get out of here. I hope you enjoy the rest of your day. Love you, Cable.

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0: Wow, it's been a while since I've got an email from somebody with a problem. For a minute, I thought you forgot all about me. Anyhow, this is timely because this just happened, I found out. Dear JJ, my fiance and I went to a show in Shine the other day. Imagine that. I wonder what's going on in town. After we went up and down the rows of classic cars, he decided he wants to buy one. Problem is, we're intending to get married the early part of next year. Now, you might think I'm not on board, JJ, because of the marriage and stuff, but actually, I kind of like the idea of owning a classic car. So here's my question. Do we buy the classic car and put off our nuptials for a while? Or do we do the adult thing, just forget about buying the car altogether? This is from Gina in Reno. What would you do? All of a sudden, you're a classic car buff, but you're getting married in a couple of months. What's your suggestion to them? You, as an adult, what do you tell them? Give me a call on the bullhorn, 800-0981.
1: 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Bailey Zimmerman, the Red Clay Strays, Ty Myers, Cole Wetzel, Rascal Flatts, and Eric Church. And the Bull has a pontoon full of tickets. 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

Bull 98.1, J.J. Christie. Hello, welcome to Wednesday afternoon, another hot one near 100 degrees. So what's new? John Morgan right now, his latest, Kid Myself on the Bull Station.

K-Bowl 98.1. Got an email from Gina. I guess the classic car bug has bitten her and her fiancé. Actually, it bit him. He wants to get a classic car. Now, you think she would be mad about this because they're getting married early next year? She thinks it's a cool idea, too. But her question is, do they buy the car and put off the nuptials or just forget about buying a car altogether? What do you think? 800-0981.

K-Bull 98.1. Boy, I bet you were bouncing up and down on your seat with that one there. Little Big Town, JJ. It's 2:31 with Shaboozy now on the Bull.

0: Old 98.1, 25 shy of 3, Shaboozy. Good news with JJ. Actually, I did get some good news today. Let me share some medical information here. I went to my urologist today, and my PSA level is back in normal ranges, so I don't have to go back for a year now. That's good. That's my good news. Can't believe I'm telling you about my urologist. Okay, where are... Oh, yeah. Mailbag. Gina in Reno, her and her fiancé went to a show of shine here in town. All the pretty old cars, and he got the wild hair. I want to buy a classic car. Problem is, he and the fiancé get married early part of next year. And she says, I'm not writing you because of the marriage and stuff. She says, I like the idea. Her question is, do we buy a classic car and put off our nuptials for a while? Or forget just buying a car altogether. That's all I got. Doesn't say what car they want to get. When they put it in that vernacular, it sounds like they're paying for their own wedding. So maybe that's the big problem right there. What would you do? Absolutely no phone calls. You're just sitting there waiting to win stuff. I was depending on you. My own personal opinion, put off the car. You can always buy a classic car. Get married first, then work toward it, okay? That's my idea. What do you think? Maybe you don't think the way I do. What should Gina and her fiancé do? 800-0981.
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98.1, making our way up to the 3 o'clock hour. Oh, by the way, early part of the 3 o'clock hour, I got some Ace Ball tickets to give away. Their game tomorrow, Throwback Thursday with El Paso. In the meantime, Riley Green on the Bull. Jesus.

KBUL-FM, KBUL-FM HD1, Carson City, Reno. 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

J-Bull 98.1. Finally, does it pass 3 o'clock with J.J. Ho? Get ready. It is going to be triple digits for the next couple of days through Sunday from what I'm seeing here. 99 right now in Reno, Sparks under sunshiny sky. J.J. Christie here. Oh, by the way, with all apologies to Jelly Roll, hands up. Who wants tickets to see the Reno Aces tomorrow?

0: Well, tomorrow, Throwback Thursday at Greater Nevada Field. The Aces taking on the El Paso Chihuahuas, and we want you to be there as our guest. 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Very neat. 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Throwback price of just $2. Yeah. Are you ready to play for those two tickets to see the Aces tomorrow? Okay, good. Here's how we work the game. I'm going to put up a certain amount of fingers. You, my friend, have to guess how many. Are you ready? Could be one, could be 10, could be anything in between. Here we go. One, two, three. Let's see. Bang! Do I have the right number up? Yeah, that's what I want. How many fingers do I have up for those Reno Aces tickets? Good tomorrow, Greater Nevada Field. First pitch at 6:35. 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
2: CHP reports a collision with no injuries near Truckee on 80 westbound just east of the Scales. Delays are reported on 80 westbound from USA Parkway to Patrick. Delays are reported on McCarran Boulevard North between 395 and Pyramid. From the Right Now Traffic Center, I'm the Sax.
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0: Cable, JJ here. How many fingers do I have up?
1: Let's go with seven.
2: Seven?
1: Six.
2: Six fingers.
1: Eight.
0: Would you repeat that?
1: Eight.
0: Oh, it's like you had a looking glass into my on-air control studio. Yeah.
1: Nice.
0: Yeah, nice. Now you got something to do tomorrow, don't you?
1: I guess I do.
0: And don't forget, SPF 50, okay?
1: Don't want you getting
0: sunburned out there. Who's my winner?
1: Is it Ian?
0: Well, my friend, you've got two tickets to see the Aces take on the Chihuahuas. First pitch, 6:35, Greater Nevada Field. Congratulations.
1: Thank you, sir.
0: You're welcome. Oh, and in the meantime, can you give me a moo?
1: Moo.

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1: Police report a crash with an injury east of Sparks at USA Parkway and Clark Station Road. Delays are reported on 80 westbound from USA Parkway to Patrick and on McCarran Boulevard North between 395 and Rock, as well as on Prater Way between Pyramid and Vista. From the Right Now Traffic Center, I'm the Sax Man.

Old 98.1, 333, JJ here. You know what? I tried to rethink some things, and I thought better after I was thinking, why did I get into radio? Too late for that. JJ and Luke Combs on the Bull Station. Hold up.

0: K-Bowl 98.1, Mr. Top, Mr. Zach Top. I remember him when he opened up for, who was it, Lainey Wilson, and now Zach Top is going to be up at Caesars for two dates, Friday, September 11th, and the following day on the 12th. Can't wait to see him again. JJ here. It's 18 before the hour of 4 o'clock. Once again, we got somebody with a problem from the email bag here. Gina in Reno, her and her fiance made the mistake going to a show in Shine. I guess there's a lot of them right now. I wonder why. Anyhow, he got the wild hair. We got to get a classic car. Trouble is, the two of them getting married early next year. She sent me a note, not because she's not on board, it's because she actually likes the idea of owning a classic car. But her question is, do we buy the car and put off our nuptials for a while, or just forget buying the car altogether? That leads me to believe that they're paying for their wedding. What do you think? Let's take a call. Yeah, Cable, go ahead. Hello, are you there?
1: JJ, that guy needs to just go down to the courthouse, do a quickie get hitch and buy himself that pretty automobile.
0: I don't know. I thought I might play him Little White Church again by Little Big Town.
1: Well, you can always just go down to visit Elvis in Vegas and do a quickie there, too.
0: Yeah, that's true, too. Actually, I feel their pain because I still want to get my high school car. I'm going to put a shout out. If anybody's selling a 1970 or 71 Barracuda, you give me a call. We need to talk.
1: You better go hit the lottery first, buddy.
0: Yeah, I know. Those Mopars go for a pretty penny right now.
1: They're holding their coin, that's for sure.
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3: Police now report a crash with an injury near Carson City at 395A and Northeast Lake Boulevard. They also report that they're still working to clear a crash with an injury east of Sparks at USA Parkway and Clark Station Road. Delays are still reported on 80 westbound from USA Parkway to Patrick and from Mustang to Vista, as well as on McCarran Boulevard North between 395 and Rock. From the Right Now Traffic Center, I'm the Sax.
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One more last chance, JJ here, almost 4 o'clock. 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

0: 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Hi, this is JJ.
1: Hey, when do you do the car thing?
0: 8:10 in the morning with Mason and 4:10 with me. Be okay. Listening. It's coming up in minutes.
1: All right. Thank you. Bye.
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1: Police report that they're still working to clear a crash with an injury east of Sparks at USA Parkway and Clark Station Road, as well as a crash with an injury reported near Carson City at 395A and Northeast Lake Boulevard. Debris is reported on the road in Reno on 80 westbound at Keystone. Delays are reported on 80 westbound from Patrick to Lockwood and on 395 northbound from Clear Acre to Panther. From the Right Now Traffic Center, I'm the Sax Man. She said.

0: Cable 98.1. Yeah, how far does a goodbye go? Inquiring minds want to know. Jason Aldean with JJ. Doesn't pass 4 o'clock and a temperature of 99 under sunshiny skies. Now, I got to tell you, when it comes to Bull Cruiser, you know, we say, listen at 810 Mason, 410 with me, qualify for Bull Cruiser. That's an approximation, okay? We're not going to do it right on the nose when you hear that cue to call. At around that time, that's when you want to call up. Case in point, right here. Yeah, Cable, this is JJ.
1: Hey, did you guys already do the key of the Bull Cruiser?
0: Well, if you're listening to the radio, we're playing music right now, so obviously not. Do I always have to point out the obvious?
1: Yeah, fair enough, absolutely.
0: It's always guys that do this, too, and the first thing I ask is, does your wife dress you, too?
1: You know, only when I'm lucky.
0: It's coming up. When you hear be caller number 15, that's when you want to call up.
1: Very good. All right. Thought I'd check. Thank you.
0: You're welcome. Enough with the jocularity. Let's do this, shall we? 800-0981.
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3: Police continue to work to clear a crash with an injury east of Sparks at USA Parkway and Clark Station Road, as well as a crash with an injury reported near Carson City at 395A and Northeast Lake Boulevard. Delays are reported on 80 westbound from USA Parkway to Mustang and from Vista to McCarran Boulevard East, and on 395 northbound from Clear Acre to Panther, and on 580 northbound from South Meadows Parkway to Neal Road. From the Right Now Traffic Center, I'm the SAC.
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7: Hi, I'm Chief Meteorologist Jeff Thompson in the Colo 8 First Alert Weather Center. Hot and hazy, occasional wildfire smoke. 66 overnight in Reno, Sparks 50 at the lake. Tahoe 90 on Thursday. 102 sizzling degrees in Reno by afternoon.
8: All right. Thank you, Jeffrey. I think. One of those out of the frying pan into the fire kind of weather forecast. All right, let's go ahead, register somebody for Bull Cruiser 2026. Cable, JJ, hello, Wednesday, who's this?
9: It's Rob.
8: Hey, Rob, what's going on in your neck of the woods?
9: I am hoping I'm about to win a key.
8: Cuts to the chase, Rob does. Yes, you're color 15!
9: Yay! All right.
8: All right, Rob, lucky you. You're going to join us Saturday, August 22nd in the morning, Capital Ford, Carson City, to see if you win a brand new, Toyota Corolla hatchback or $15,000.
9: That would be awesome.
8: Yes.
9: I would love to win the $15,000 or a car. The car actually sounds pretty good at this point.
8: You know the difference between Bull Cruiser and Powerball?
9: You got a chance to win.
8: Yeah, absolutely. Powerball, one in a trillion. Bull Cruiser, one out of 98. I'll take those odds.
9: Me too.
8: Yeah. All right, I got some stats to get from you, but right now, give me a Bull Cruiser moo.
9: Moo.
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1: Police report that they're still working to clear a crash with an injury east of Sparks at USA Parkway and Clark Station Road, as well as a crash with an injury reported near Carson City at 395A and Northeast Lake Boulevard. Delays are reported on 80 westbound from USA Parkway to Waltham Way and from Vista to Pyramid, as well as on 395 northbound from Clear Acre to Panther and on 580 northbound from Damani Ranch Parkway to Neal Road. From the Right Now Traffic Center, I'm the Sax Man.

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1: All righty. Thank you. Have a good day.

You're invited to join Mason in the Morning, Friday, 11 till 1, Sierra Car Wash during the month of August. 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

0: K-Volt 98.1. There you go. Wow, what an awesome debut. Charles Wesley Godwin, Luke Combs helping him out too. Better That Way, the name of that one. JJ, another hot one. I'm not even going to give you the temperature. Why would I want to do that? Just make you feel hot all over. All right, coming up a half hour from now, if not less, I got another pair of Ty Myers tickets to give away. He'll be up at Caesars Republic on the 22nd. I'm sure you want to go. If you do win, those tickets will be under your name at will call. That's coming up in less than a half hour. Right now, question of the day. Our friend Gina in Reno, her and her fiance made the mistake of going to a show and shine earlier in the week. And now he has it that he's got to have a classic car, even though they're getting married early next year. I got the message from her because she agrees with him. She thinks a classic car would be really, really cool. So her question is, do they buy the classic car and put off the wedding? Or do they forget about it altogether? Obviously, they're paying for it themselves. 800-0981. Let's take another call. Yeah, Cable.
1: Hey, JJ, did you ever get anybody to call in about that classic car that lady was asking about? I know you made your comments about they should get married first.
0: Yeah, by the sounds of it, I guess they're paying for it all, so it's either the car or put off getting married. What do you think?
1: Well, there's a couple factors you have to look at. You know, how old are they? Because a classic car and a classic human are different, but if it's like me, three marriages, I'd probably get the classic.
0: Yeah, the first thing you've got to ask yourself is, will it appreciate in value? Of course, I'm talking about the woman, not the car.
1: Oh, yeah, you know, that's true, you know.
0: Boy, something tells me I'm going to get in all sorts of trouble after that comment.
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3: Police report that they're still working to clear a crash with an injury east of Sparks at USA Parkway and Clark Station Road, as well as a crash with an injury reported near Carson City at 395A and Northeast Lake Boulevard. Delays are reported on 80 westbound from USA Parkway to Waltham Way and from Vista to McCarran Boulevard East, on 395 northbound from Clear Acre to Panther, and on 580 northbound from Damani Ranch Parkway to Neal Road. From the Right Now Traffic Center, I'm the Sax.
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